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1: Hey, it's Fitz, F-I-T with a Z from the country's Hot 40 Countdown. 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
5: Our forecast is calling for clouds.

0: Cloudy sky today. We'll see a high around 13, cloud tonight with a low 3. And tomorrow, cloudy sky with a high 14.
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Today's Best Country, 99.3 The River, Saturday morning here in the Coffee Club, and there's Josh Stumpf with Highway Money. Good morning, and welcome to the weekend, last weekend of the month of May. Where is the time going in 2026? I'm John Matthews, enjoying a nice hot cup with you until 2 o'clock today. This is called Lovin' on You. It's Luke Combs. 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

0: It's a Saturday morning six-pack on 99.3 The River. Jordan Davis and I Ain't Saying. Brett Kissel with another one. Loving on You, Luke Combs. Also Josh Stump with Highway Money. Beautiful Things, Megan Maroney. And our hour started with Old Dominion and Making Good Time. Well, we've got cloudy skies in your Saturday forecast today. Mostly overcast today and tomorrow. And pretty much the same temperatures as well. 13 today, 14 tomorrow. Watch out for the UV today, though. UV index reading is going to be high on this Saturday. Full weekend forecast details are next. We'll let you know what to expect as you start off the new week also. And this hour, music from John Party. We've got some Dustin Lynch, Jelly Roll, Lainey Wilson, Tyler Hubbard, Maren Morris, all in your next 40 minutes. Hang on.
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3: 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You'll like it here.
4: Our forecast is calling for cloudy sky today. We'll see a high around 13, cloud tonight with a low 3. And tomorrow, cloudy sky with a high 14.
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About 9:30 now on your Saturday morning. Here's Chad Brown Lee. When the lights go down, 99.3 The River.

0: Take my name, it's Permalee. Today's best country from 99.3 The River. Four in a row this morning, Chad Brownlee, When the Lights Go Down, also John Party with Boots Off, and Hometown Heroes, The Recklaws, featuring Dean Brody. Well, good morning and welcome to this Saturday. It's John Matthews along with you today. Maybe you're going to get out and try and find some good deals at the yard sales. Well, we can always give you a hand with that here at 99.3 The River. 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

Today's Best Country on 99.3, The River. Dustin Lynch featuring Jelly Roll, driving around in the Chevrolet with you this morning. And Lainey Wilson, this is Can't Sit Still.

Morgan Griffiths, that is Bourbon, today's best country from 99.3 The River. Ahead of that one, Lainey Wilson with Can't Sit Still. Chevrolet from Dustin Lynch and Jelly Roll and High Valley and Whatever It Takes. Still to come for you before 10 o'clock, Tyler Hubbard, Maren Morris, and another 60 minutes all ready to rock here at 99.3 The River. We've got some Luke Bryan for you next hour. From there, it's going to be some Megan Maroney, the new track with Ella Langley and Morgan Wallen called I Can't Love You Anymore. Can't wait to play you that one. Also next hour, Keith Urban, Luke Combs, Blake Shelton, and Chris Stapleton, all after 10 o'clock this morning here at 99.3 The River. Let's turn things over to Jess Moskaluk. It's Knock Off.

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1: Hey, girl. Oh, now. You know you got everybody looking.

There's Luke Bryan and Country Girls. Shake It For Me, 99.3 The River. Happy Saturday morning. Welcome to another Miramichi weekend. Last weekend of May, I'm John Matthews. Here's Owen Riegling. It's Moonshines on 99.3 The River.

0: Six in a row, today's best country on 99.3 The River. There's Tyler Joe Miller and What Good Is a Memory? Megan Maroney, 6 months later, Moonshines from Owen Riegling, some Luke Bryan, Country Girl, Shake It For Me, On a Different Night with Josh Ross, and Chase Matthew back there as well. And Darlin', overcast skies, the story for your Miramichi weekend by the looks of things, mainly cloudy throughout the weekend here in our forecast, with a temperature today around 13 degrees. Don't get burned out there because even though it'll be cloudy, we've got a UV index of 6 or high all throughout your Saturday today. Full weather details are next here on the river, and more of today's best country coming up, including that new track from Ella Langley and Morgan Wallen, I Can't Love You Anymore, in just a few minutes.
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3: Our forecast is calling for cloudy sky today. We'll see a high around 13, cloud tonight with a low 3. And tomorrow, cloudy sky with a high 14.
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1: There's the Rec Laws wrapping another four in a row. It's today's best country on your Saturday morning with 99.3 The River. That's Grew Up on a Farm. Ahead of that, Stella Lefty with Boston, Man Without a Woman, Dean Brody. And we started that four for you with Ella Langley and Morgan Wallen. And I Can't Love You Anymore. You can love your coffee this morning, though. Go grab yourself another cup. We've got lots more of today's best country to enjoy on this Saturday. I'm John Matthews, and we are going to invite John O'Shea in later on tonight once again, and he's going to take you on the big grand tour of the biggest country hits of the 70s, 80s, and 90s. It's Saturday Night Classics tonight, 7 until midnight at 99.3 The River. 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John O'Shea and Saturday Night Classics. It is a real blast each and every weekend. 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

Well, that is Keith Urban and Better Life, today's best country on 99.3 The River on your Saturday morning. Coming up on 10 shy of 11 o'clock, some Luke Combs in just a bit, a tune called Be By You. And right now it's Aaron Goodwin. 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

Well, there's one from Luke Combs on your Saturday morning. Today's Best Country on 99.3 The River and Be By You. Ahead of that one, Aaron Goodvin, and You Are. Still to come before 11, Blake Shelton, Chris Stapleton, and your next 60 minutes of music all set to go with Shaboozy and Jelly Roll kicking off the hour. From there, we will hear music from Riley Green. We've also got some Dallas Smith for you next hour, Lainey Wilson, Owen Riegling, Old Dominion, some Carrie Underwood, some vintage Florida Georgia Line, and Luke Combs. All after 11 o'clock, wrapping your Saturday morning here on 99.3 The River. Hey, you didn't hear it from me. Here's James Barker Band now.

0: shot on me.
1: 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It's Worth the Double. Today's Best Country on 99.3 The River. We're in the middle of a six-pack on your Saturday morning. If you've just woken up and got your day started, glad to have you along today. I'm John Matthews with you till 2. Here's Jordan Davis on The River. Even

Dallas Smith, Alexandra Kay, that's How Do You Miss Me? Today's Best Country on 99.3 The River on your Saturday morning. High Valley and Ricky Skaggs, Make You Mine. Bar None from Jordan Davis. Jade Eagleson, Worth the Double. Change My Mind from Riley Green. And our hour commenced this morning for you just after 11 with Shaboozy and Jelly Roll. And amen. A cloudy weekend here in Miramichi by the looks of things. Clouds for today, 13 degrees. Don't let the clouds fool you, however. We do have a high UV index expected through the day today. So if you're outdoors for long periods of time, sunscreen is recommended. Full weather details are next for you here at 99.3 The River. And musically, we've got some Lainey Wilson in just a little bit for you. Later on this hour, Alan Jackson, Morgan Wallen with Post Malone, some Old Dominion, Carrie Underwood, Florida Georgia

0: Our forecast is calling for cloudy sky today. We'll see a high around 13, cloud tonight with a low 3. And tomorrow, cloudy sky with a high 14.
1: 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It's got a hold of me. The River.

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Today's Best Country on 99.3 The River. Lindsay L. and Just Bid. Right now, Vincent Mason. This is Wish You Well, 99.3 The River.

0: Well, there's Lindsay L. It's right on time. Today's Best Country from 99.3 The River. Vincent Mason, Wish You Well, 4x4 by You. Little Lainey Wilson back there and Evan Burrison and South Side of Sober. Happy Saturday. Thanks so much for starting off your weekend with us here at The River. I'm John Matthews. Let's check out today's birthdays of the rich and famous today. It's our celebrity birthday list for this May the 30th. Celebrating today, we have country singer Wynonna Judd. She is an awesome singer indeed, whether on her own with hits like No One Else on Earth or back in the Judd's days with her mom Naomi, Love Can Build a Bridge, so many other wonderful hits. Wynonna Judd celebrating birthday 62 today. Rock guitar player Tom Morello from Rage Against the Machine and a touring member of Bruce Springsteen's E Street Band these days as well. Tom Morello is 62 years old. Broadway actress Idina Menzel from Rent and Wicked and known as the voice of Queen Elsa in the Disney Frozen movie. Idina Menzel celebrating birthday 54 today. Actor John Ross Bowie, he played Barry Kripke on The Big Bang Theory, as well as Jimmy on Speechless. He is celebrating birthday 54. And rapper, pop singer, songwriter, producer, and sometimes a TV personality. He was a coach on The Voice way back when. CeeLo Green, celebrating birthday 51.
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0: country am I in?
1: It doesn't matter. 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
0: It's always on 5 in Margaritaville, come to think of it.
1: I heard that.
0: You've been there, haven't you?
1: Yes, sir.
0: I've seen your boat there.

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A little bit of Old Dominion coming your way after this one from Owen Ringling. Tail Light This Town, Saturday morning. Today's Best Country on 99.3 The River.

There's Old Dominion that's coming home. Today's Best Country on 99.3 The River. Ahead of that one, Owen Riegling, Tail Light This Town. I Ain't Coming Back, Morgan Wallen, Post Malone, and classic Alan Jackson started off that four for you, and it's 5 o'clock somewhere. And we're at about 10 away from 12 noon here at 99.3 The River. We've got all kinds more of your favorite music over the lunch hour today. Ella Langley, that massive hit, Choosing Texas, going to get your lunch hour started. On from there, we've got tunes lined up for you from Keith Urban, Corey Kent with Coe Wetzel, Shaboozy. Got some Cameron Whitcomb, Lainey Wilson, Hardy with Eric Church, and Taylor Swift, all while we enjoy our lunch together on this Saturday here at 99.3 The River. Hang tight. This is Carrie Underwood. It's Before He Cheats. Miramichi's home of today's best country all weekend long. We are 99.3 The River.

There's Dean Brody and right round here. Today's Best Country on 99.3 The River Saturday afternoon. Welcome, my friend. I'm John Matthews. It's you and me together until 2 o'clock today. Some Keith Urban on the way as this six in a row continues. And this is Chris Young. It's I'm Coming Over. 99.3 The River.

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5: 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You'll like it here.
6: Our forecast is calling for cloudy sky today. We'll see a high around 13, cloud tonight with a low 3. And tomorrow, cloudy sky with a high 14.
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Haley Benedict and Things My Mama Says, today's best country on 99.3 The River on your Saturday lunchtime hour. And this is Shaboozy. How about a little good news as we enjoy our lunch together here at 99.3 The River on a Saturday afternoon.

0: James Barker Band, Dalton Dover, that is On the Water. Today's Best Country, 99.3, The River. Before that, Shaboozy with Good News, Things My Mama Says, some Haley Benedict and Corey Kent featuring Coe Wetzel, and Rocky Mountain Low. Glad to have you along today, and good afternoon. I hope you're having the best of Saturdays so far. I'm John Matthews. Let's have a look at some of the things that occurred on this date. It's our date book for this 30th of May. Going down the list, as far as showbiz history goes, Sex and the City, the movie, opened up in theaters on this date 18 years ago now, all the way back in 2008. And on this date 12 years back, Maleficent, starring Angelina Jolie as the villainess from Sleeping Beauty. It debuted in movie theaters 12 years ago today in 2014. Also on our list, in the world of music, you might remember this, Enrique Iglesias sliced his fingers open trying to grab a drone camera that was taking pictures of the audience during a concert in Tijuana, Mexico. That happened 11 years ago on this date back in 2015. On this date, way back, 115 years ago today, 1911, the first ever Indianapolis 500 auto race was held, and a chap named Ray Haroon was the winner. He averaged about 120 kilometers an hour in the race. And final thing I'll note today, on this date, 6 years back, 2020, SpaceX became the first private company to launch astronauts into space. Falcon 9 rocket carried the Dragon capsule from Cape Canaveral to the International Space Station 6 years ago today.
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Hard Like a Truck, it's Lainey Wilson, today's best country from 99.3 The River. Ahead of that, Cameron Whitcomb, Quitter, and got your name on it, a little Jade Eagleson. Still to come, before we hit 1 o'clock today, is part of your lunch hour, music from Hardy and Eric Church, also some Taylor Swift, and I've got your next hour of music all set to go here at The River. After 1 o'clock today, Thomas Rhett, along with Jordan Davis, Megan Patrick, Luke Combs next hour. Jelly Roll, got some Sam Hunt for you, Post Malone and Blake Shelton. Gonna go back in time to the 90s with Shania Twain, Luke Bryan, Chris Stapleton and more, all after one here on 99.3 The River. Are you going to kiss me or not? Here's Thompson Square.

Miramichi's home of today's best weekend country, 99.3 The River. Thomas Rhett, Jordan Davis, and Ain't a Bad Life. Good afternoon, and I hope you're having a smashing Saturday. I'm John Matthews. This is Brett Young, and Sleep Without You, 99.3 The River.

0: like this. 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

99.3 The River, Miramichi's home of today's best country, and we are in the middle of six in a row here in your Saturday afternoon. Megan Patrick and Safe Place to Break. And this is Luke Combs, Ain't No Love in Oklahoma, today's best country all weekend long on 99.3 The River.

Tyler Joe Miller and Under the Influence as we close off another six continuous for you. Today's Best Country on 99.3 The River. Luke Combs, Ain't No Love in Oklahoma. Safe Place to Break with Megan Patrick. Also, Scotty McCreary, Hootie and the Blowfish.

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3: 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You'll like it here.
4: Our forecast is calling for cloudy sky today. We'll see a high around 13, cloud tonight with a low 3. And tomorrow, cloudy sky with a high 14.
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Jelly Roll and Halfway to Hell, today's best country on 99.3 The River on your Saturday afternoon. Zach McPhee is just ahead for you after this one from Mackenzie Porter. It's These Days on the River.

0: Zach McPhee, there's smoke. Today's best country from 99.3 The River. Mackenzie Porter in that four in a row with These Days. Halfway to Hell, some Jelly Roll, and Brothers Osborne, and Stay a Little Longer. We hope you will. We're going to count down the hits for you a little later on this afternoon. Starting at 2 o'clock, we've got another edition of the Country Top 40 with Fitz. He is in to bring you on the journey from number 40 all the way up to the number one song in the world of country music this week. He will update you on what your favorite artists happen to be up to these days. It's a whole lot of fun, and you get to stay current and on top of what is hot in the world of country music. Country Top 40 with Fitz on the way for you in under half an hour now. It gets underway at 2 o'clock today, and we'll repeat the countdown for you tomorrow afternoon starting at 12 noon. 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

0: Tim Hicks and Get By, today's best country on 99.3 The River. Sam Hunt with Outskirts and Pour Me a Drink, Post Malone and Blake Shelton. Country Top 40 in at 2 o'clock for you this afternoon. My name is John Matthews. That is my time with you today. I thank you so much for joining me, and we'll get together again, have breakfast tomorrow morning as your weekend in the country continues here at 99.3 The River. Play safe and be happy. Have a spectacular Saturday. My closing thought for you, a little something to keep in mind this weekend. Not all positive change feels positive in the beginning. Sometimes it takes a little time. Have an awesome Saturday. Catch you here tomorrow morning for breakfast on the river.
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0: Painted You Pretty from Hudson Westbrook, spending another weekend at number 38. Coming up on the Country Top 40 with Fitz, Ashley McBride is going to reveal which country legend makes her panic and go all sweaty palms and tongue-tied the minute they lock eyes. You're going to get that information next. 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
5: Local weather for Town Mazda, 2239 King George Highway. You'll like it here.
6: Our forecast is calling for cloudy sky today. We'll see a high around 13, cloud tonight with a low 3. And tomorrow, cloudy sky with a high 14.
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0: That was Russell Dickerson moving up one to number 35 with Worth Your Wild. Country Top 40. Coming up on the Country Top 40 with Fitz, a little throwback story from a guy who was probably destined for country music from the very, very start. I'm talking about in his DNA. Stay with me.
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0: My gosh, that's a good song. That gets me. That tears me up every time. Blake Shelton, he's going up to number 33 with Let Him In Anyway. You're checking out all the hits on the Country Top 40 with Fitz, and we're just minutes away from strapping in an artist on the CT40 launch pad. I could see the brand new launch pad rocket ahead. And I'll tell you what, it's the segment that's got all of Nashville, Tennessee talking. Every artist in Nashville is talking about the CT40 launch pad. Someone's life is about to change forever, and you get to be a witness. CT40 Mission Control. Five, we are go four, for launch. Three, two, after this.
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0: 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Welcome to the weekend of hits on the Country Top 40 with Fitz. And coming up, who decided which songs got to be played on the radio? Who decides what you're going to hear? Well, for Lauren Elena, you're going to be very surprised who picked her latest duet. And she's going to stop by and tell us all the details after this. So come on back.
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0: All My Exes from Lauren Elena and Chase Matthews, Staying Put at number 25. It's a beautiful weekend for the summer of hits on the Country Top 40 with Fitz on this May 30th and May 31st, longest month ever weekend. Coming up, I'm going to tell you how Luke Bryan eased his firstborn son, Bo, into the world of music and instruments at the ripe old age of 4 months old. Come on back. Welcome back to the Country Top 40 with Fitz on 99.3 The River.
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0: Welcome back to the hits on the Country Top 40 with Fitz. You could call me your official country music Doppler, because I'm predicting these songs, and I'm watching the movement of the biggest country songs happen every single week. And I tell you what, this John Party hurricane is headed our way, or more like a John Party tornado. He's at number 24 with Boo.

0: Helms and Be By You, shooting up 6 places to number 22. And you know what that means? With that big old jump, he earns the Leap of the Week award. That means we give him a nice blue ribbon. So wherever you are at home or work in your car, listening on your radio station app, let me grab my air horns just 1 second. I'm going to need your help in just a moment. All right. Let's all get together and let's give Luke Combs a big old attaboy!
1: Attaboy! Attaboy!
0: Your Leap of the Week was brought to you by T-Mobile. My name is Fitz. That's F-I-T with a Z, the guy who plays the hits. And when we return, you better grab your beach towel, ice down the cooler, and cut off those jeans, because we're going to be taking a little trip through the best summer songs in country music history, starting at the year that the world learned that the truth is out there, every Friday at 9 p.m. And I'm going to give you all the details on what that means after this. This segment of the Country Top 40 with Fitz is brought to you by T-Mobile. 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

0: Ride from George Burge and Luke Bryan, climbing up one to number 17. Coming up on the Country Top 40 with Fitz, good feels good, and get ready for the good stuff. I've got a story out of Texas that might just get you right in the heart. A homeless veteran had to make what he called the hardest decision of his life, leaving behind the one thing that he loved most. But what happened next? It's one of those reminders that there are still really good people out there. The good stuff after this. Country Top
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0: and that is the Good Stuff Song of the Week, because good feels good. And speaking of good people, back in 2018, Luke Bryan took that song all the way to number one on the Country Top 40 Countdown, and he said that might be one of the best songs he's ever recorded. And that's the good stuff. 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And I just love walking on them. They're so soft. Coming up on the Country Top 40 with Fitz from the CT40 Studios in Texas. Somebody's going home with something autographed, and I got a little wild little twist you didn't see coming. And Chris Jansen is on the deck. Stay with me. Hey, it's Fitz, and you're listening to the Country Top 40, brought to you by Town Chrysler Jeep Ram.
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0: Chris Jansen backing up one to number 12 with Me and a Beer. And coming up, we're getting ready for your fan favorite segment, Music with Memories. And this one right here feels like summer. You know those songs that, you know, don't just play? 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

0: Beautiful Things from Megan Maroney, hanging in there at number 8 for another week on the Country Top 40 with Fitz. Country Top 40. It's a great weekend for the summer of hits on the Country Top 40. And coming up, one big name in country music and how his successful career is based on making music for himself. 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

0: Number six for the second week in a row for Luke Combs and Sleepless in a Hotel Room. Country Top 40. Hits is counting down. All the way down. Well, my friend, thanks for hanging out with me and continuing the tradition with me of country music's longest running countdown show. And we're getting real close now. The air is getting thin up here. The most valuable real estate in country music is shrinking, and we are officially on a run to number one. We got the top five coming up. This portion of the Country Top 40 with Fitz was brought to you by the Home Depot.
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it loud. Just minutes away from the biggest song in the land, and we're going to kick off the top five right now with Josh Ross and Hate How You Look.

0: Shreveport, Louisiana's own Jordan Davis gaining a spot and checking in at number four would turn this truck around. All right, y'all. Welcome to the Country Top 40 with Fitz, and this is it. We are in the home stretch right now. Just a couple of songs stand between us and the biggest song in country music this weekend. We've been on a run to number one, and that finish line is just right there. Don't move. We're counting down to number one, CT40 on 99.3 The River.
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